KFJC. Yes, that was the Asteroid Number 4, the track Egyptians and Druids on the Introducing the Asteroid Number 4 album on Lounge Record. Welcome to Diabolically Opposed. I'm J Omega, and

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1: This definitely proves my theory, Professor Haggard. 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Monday from 10 a.m. to 2 p.m. Online, undersea, on the air.
2: Yes, it's dark as hell down here. I dig the music. Next time, you bring a flashlight and maybe even some pickles and a bottle of beer.
3: Yes, if you're up later today, go listen to Sally Gooden. As for us right now, next we'll listen to We Free with the track Dar a Luz from the album La Otra Mitad. 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

of Newfoundland. Oh, uncle dear, you thought I died in the springtime, love, in the springtime, love, but with my God and love, I did survive. La île de mon oncle, la île de mon oncle.

So there's a whole album of this, so it did quite a few of the poems. Although we're going to listen to one particular poem, Lethal. Here at KFJC, your source for sound.

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And to serve.

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Daru.